0: 13, that's all, be 1045, 10-8 for calls and so forth.
1: 13, okay.
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3: 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A as in Adam.
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0: 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I'll be finished.
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0: 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Summit Utilities remain on scene at this time.
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0: 1204 East Broadway. Had the manager call and say that there's been an older white male that's been there since about 5. He's stumbling over and falling down. Requesting someone to go and check on him. He's going to be by the school by the deli section.
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0: 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Can I get you route 600 block of East Walnut? RP states he heard possibly a few small caliber gunshots in the area. Say that it could possibly be a roofing gun, just was unsure.
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0: 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I'll be able to warm a Queen out of Mary, 852, be 212 and 62.
1: 13, okay.

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1: Go ahead.
0: Oklahoma Union 489-236-713.

0: Tessa, Jackson 13, I have your turn one ready. Comes back to a valid Class E graduated driver's license to a Harley Olivia Gann of Hedrick. She's negative 44. Would you like your 28?
1: Got it on you. Thank you, ma'am.

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0: I met a woman east Live Oak. It's going to be the same apartment that 6586 were earlier. I have 2, 10, 12 that are verbally arguing. I believe it's going to be something to do with money or receiving money.
1: Okay. Central 65, I'm en route to meet.
0: Central 1.

0: go ahead.
1: 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She is leaving. She has been trespassed from this address, and she has been flagged in the system.
0: Central copy.

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1: Has she been warned to not call 911 before?
0: Negative. We will advise.
1: You don't have to. I'm about to do it.
0: Such a couple.

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0: Central dispatched to EMS, 1320 North Thomas. Have a 63-year-old male who's been passing out. Stated that his blood pressure is 120 over 50 and heart rate is 44. Requesting to be checked out. Central dispatched to EMS, 1320 North Thomas. For a 63-year-old male that's been passing out. Stated that his blood pressure is 120 over 50 and heart rate is 44. Requesting to get checked out. First page out, 2201.
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0: 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Got 17.3 gallons. I'll be back tonight.

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1: Go ahead.
0: Yes, sir. Can I get you route to 802 North Main? 802 North Main. It's going to be the 580 Bar and Grill. RP stated one of her employees came out to their vehicle and their back glass has been smashed in. Just wanted to place report for insurance purposes.
1: 62, copy. I'll be in route.

0: So, Jackson 13, I have your turn when ready.
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0: That comes back to a valid Class D with an expiration date of 10/31 of 2029 to a Roger Paul McCarthy, -44.

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0: Robert Sam Robert 041 for the law.
1: Send your copy.
0: Also have a 4344 by name and date of birth for the law.
1: Go ahead.
0: First name is going to be Antonio Adam Nora Tom Ocean Nora Ida Ocean. Last name will be two last names. Lerma Lincoln Edward Robert Mary Adam Brake Perez Paul Edward Robert Edward Zebra.
1: Central copy, state of birth.
0: February 14, 1985.
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0: Here's the EFS number, it's going to be 747-747. Also be advised, I'm not finding a 43 for that individual.
1: Copy that.

report of two kids on a Kodiak-type four-wheeler with no lights on in Blair. It looks like they pulled into a shop to air up tires. It's about 2.5 blocks south on Taylor Avenue from Highway 19.

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0: Central copies break, for all units. Call 72 is en route to the area of 917 East Sutherland. Harpy stated that two houses down to the left, there's four people outside that were fighting. Thinks that it's only going to be verbal for right now. Central copies.

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0: 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Central Dispatch to EMS, 917 East Sutherland. I have PD units requesting you for a male individual that's bleeding, possibly from an eye injury. 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

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Updated address is going to be 926 East Sutherland. It's going to be 926 East Sutherland.

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0: 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The camera does work on this address, but the view was too dark. 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
0: East Pecan, have a worker there who's requesting a PD unit. Said it's an EOD patient from a couple days ago. It's yelling, cussing, throwing things, hitting things.
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0: Yes, sir. Can I get you en route to 509 South Main? I have a 1012 in the lobby. I believe we dealt with her earlier, stating that she gave an individual $50 and they kicked her out of the house. We did remove her earlier. She wanted to speak to an officer and file a police report about it.
1: 62 copy. I'll be around.
0: 62, okay.

0: Nope.
1: Seven 14, Live Oak. 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There were two individuals that was like there trying to break into her house. When she confronted them, they started running, started towards touches. One of them seemed to be wearing red shorts, and the other one has a black hoodie on.
2: Drop.
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0: 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Schnitt Station is going to be standing across the street. Unsure if she still wants to talk to anybody, though.
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0: I'll be 1098. That juvenile has been advised to calm down. Hospital is advised of their options. 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
1: 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It's going to be south of there.
0: Okay.

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0: 627, okay.

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0: Be advised, it's just coming back to Apple Creek Apartments.
1: Copy, Central. Can I get another unit over here?
0: Central copies. Central to 40.
1: I copy this traffic. I'll be here, bro.
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0: Can you make contact with the property manager and have her meet me over here at this apartment?
1: Okay.

0: into 64.
1: 64, go ahead.
0: Department is clear. Have we made contact with the manager?
1: Affirmative. 1021 right now. Took us a few tries to find the right number.
0: Copy. Since I'll be standing by waiting on her to get over here.
1: Okay.

0: Central 64.
1: Yeah.
0: Be advised, property manager says she's on the other side of Frederick. She did advise she's going to call the maintenance guy and have him come out to meet you.
1: Copy. Did she give an ETA?
0: She did not. She just said that she would call the maintenance man and have him come resecure the door.
1: Copy. I'll stand by.
0: 64, okay.

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1: How is the mic in at 300 block East Broadway?
0: Some copies.

0: Yes, sir. I believe I have the other 1012 from that vehicle that came up to that traffic stop, calling and making complaints about the traffic stop.
1: Copy. We'll speak to him in a moment.
0: For you, okay.

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1: 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APE 10-6, SSS Chief.

0: Henry 67 Latin. Mercury has possession. Now we 10 8.
1: 67, okay. Is it going to be 7 holes?
0: Mayfair.

0: Central 40. I have two 43s through Tennessee when ready.
1: Go ahead with first.
0: 155-130-431. That would be my 10-15.
1: 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Go ahead with next.
0: 152-770-553.
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0: 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He's going to take care of it.
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0: Lincoln, 083-816-388.
1: Go ahead,
0: second. Second will be by name and date of birth. Last name, Tolby, Tom Adam Union, Lincoln Boy, Edward Edward. First name will be McKaylin, Mary Ida King, Adam Young Lincoln, Young Nora Nora. Date of birth will be 1/17/1998.
1: I'm

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That comes back to a 2026 GMC with an expiration date of October of 2026 to an Ian Holdings LLC.

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0: Yes, sir. Can I get you route to 610 East 50, 610 East 50. RP states that her boyfriend's ex-girlfriend is on the porch making threats to her and the boyfriend and yelling and hollering.
1: 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I'll be in route.

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0: 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We're going to be clearing this location. 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

0: Central Dispatch, Alpha CMS, 1109 Union Circle, apartment number 7, for a male subject that's been urinating blood. 1109 Union Circle, apartment number 7, for a male subject that's been urinating blood. 1109 Union Circle, apartment number 7, for a male subject that's been urinating blood.
1: EMS is clear.

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1: 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The RP did not check all the pockets on her bag, and 77 was able to locate the wallet inside of her bag.
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1: 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He's at 926 East Sutherland, is wanting to go to another address to pick up his wallet where he had an altercation, but he'll meet you at his residence at 926 East Sutherland.
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1: 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Just doing a standby for a moment.
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0: Check welfare via an employee of Walmart had called and said they had a customer canceling an appointment and was extremely upset on the phone and requested an officer to go by and check on her. The address, they were unsure of the address listed on the 43 for this subject is 421 East Tamarack, apartment 43. Check welfare.
1: Yeah, 43, sir.

0: Clear to 43. 43, go ahead. I made contact with that subject. Her 1090 is okay. She advised she's having a medical issue, but she does not want the ambulance. She has someone coming to give her a ride to the hospital.
1: 43, okay.

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0: You get a 926 East South line. Our pit call is earlier than change to client. Wanting an escort to go pick up some property from a residence on Park Avenue. But he's at 926 East Sutherland right now.
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0: Erica. Very nice, huh?
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She's got severe stomach cramps and her leg is swollen up. In 2516 East Broadway, Casey's, for a subject at State, her stomach is cramping and she's got a swollen leg. 2516 East Broadway, Casey's, for a subject staying, her stomach is cramping, severe stomach cramps, and her leg is swollen. There's no 10, okay. Go ahead. 3910, you're extremely 10-1. I copy your route to Casey's, starting mile 00. 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
5: 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Standby.
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6: 3910, copy. 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

0: 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Whoa. 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
2: Yeah. Let me say 98. Individual been dropped off at his residence.

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Unknown consciousness, unknown breathing at this time. Reporting dizziness.

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And I'm conscious of reading at this time, reporting dizziness and weakness, all cast in paragraph 3, second page, 9.

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The room 112 at the Economy Inn on East Broadway for a 57-year-old male in severe pain and stomach cramping. Room 112 at the Economy Inn on East Broadway for a 57-year-old male in severe pain.

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US 183, East 1560 Road. It's going to be on the west side of Tom Steed. Initially got a report of a black vehicle with Texas tags in the ditch. We've got a deputy on scene requesting a leach fee. No other information.

0: 郑女士，先。
1: Go ahead.
0: Have a signal U1 on North Main. Vehicles have pulled into the French parking lot. It'll be a Lexus and a gray Honda van.
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1: 10 out of the location at that 81.
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1: System, guys.
0: 28 is Robert Ocean Zebra 812, break. 43 is Oklahoma Young 542-572-053. Central 77, 43, 28 for unit 1.
1: Go ahead.
0: 28 is 3-4 David, Victor 9-4, break. 43 is Oklahoma Edward 081-893-071. Can I get both 43s, 28s right off, please?
1: Just a second.

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0: 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Be traffic of that vehicle, Park Lane, Broadway, after light change.
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0: 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It's an eligible Class C. Expires 7/23/31, negative 44s.
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0: I was clear on your voicemail. 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
1: 690, we were just advised. We've got a deputy headed that way, going up there from Hammond.

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1: 863, go ahead.
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1: 43, go ahead.
2: I'm not sure if they called and updated you yet, but now the hose back open all the way.
1: 43, okay.

0: Good.
1: So the area of 820 North Willard, if you stay there, is a dog that was tormenting the dogs in her backyard and other dogs in that area. We advised her that animal control wasn't available, but she's trying to avoid any further problems with the dog, causing trouble. If you can check that area, see if I need to call animal control or get the dog to move along.
0: Hey, Wolfer, you can show me 297.
1: 43, okay.

0: Six four three.
1: First three, do it.
0: I'm going to be 1098. I've been through the area. I'm going to be unable to locate any dogs at large at this time.
1: 4302.

0: That's a call 88.
1: Hey, yeah, go ahead.
0: Remember, 1012, 1021, request to speak to officer about the boyfriend. Boyfriend making threats to damage your property. Jeez. 1021, can I transfer that to you?
1: Yeah, go ahead.
0: Okay, so

0: You can go ahead.
1: Let me clear that telephone call. She's going to be asking for right now to be extra on extra patrol. I'll call with additional details here in a minute. I want to swing by the address.
0: You okay?

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1: 64, good.
0: Three eight zero seven three.
1: 64 again.

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Yeah. Thank you.

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1: Is it?

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1: Go ahead.
0: Can you go to 1800 North Main? The call stated there's a white male, approximately 28, 5'10", wearing black long pants and a shirt, wandering around the motel. He was dumped off there with a handful of clothes. RP's requested someone to come ask him to leave. If you go to the hotel, he can point you out. Last known location was the southeast corner by the machines at the motel.
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3: have any miles already?
2: Go ahead.
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2: Yeah, okay.

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1: Which hotel was that individual walking around?
0: The Friendship Inn.
1: Okay. Central 92. I'm 97 at Friendship Inn.
0: Let's go, okay.
1: Maybe 6 in traffic.
0: Let's go.
1: 43 time.
0: 43, okay.

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1: Were you clear on that 28, or correction, 43 that 92 gave me?
0: Negative, I'm only getting snippets.
1: Copy, stand by. It's going to be Lincoln 082-587-305.
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1: Lincoln 0825870305 returns to Brian Lee Robertson, West Broadway Street. Shows he has revoked Class D with the restriction of corrective lenses. Expired 12/2024. -44 is projected. County does have an issue where he's flagged for 1034.

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1: Go ahead, sir.
0: We need you at the meeting.
1: Copy, we're out. Central 86, we'll be clear of that individual. He's been removed from the property.
2: Basics, okay.

0: 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Need your respond to 1015 East Commerce. 87-year-old male fell, hit his head pretty hard on a microwave box. 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Need your respond to 1015 East Commerce for an 87-year-old male that fell and hit his head on a microwave box pretty hard. There's no visible external bleeding at this time. Central Dispatch EMS. Need your respond to 1015 East Commerce for an 87-year-old male that fell and hit his head pretty hard on a microwave box. There's no visible external bleeding at this time.
1: 3904 will be responding.
0: 3904, okay.
2: The female subject that's arguing with her son out front. She came to pick up a child. Now they're out there arguing. She left, and then she came back, and she's continuing. Be 13 years.
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4: 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I'm almost at Broadway and Park Lane. I can grab that.
3: 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I'll be en route to meet you.
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1: Go ahead.
0: I'm about to be at Park Lane and Broadway. I can meet 43 if you're 10-6.
1: I'm not 10-6. I'll be en route.
0: Copy.
1: Okay. 77 to 30. Good. If you would, can you meet 43 until I get 97?
0: Okay.
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1: 30 OK.
0: 77 to 30 on Main and Ridgecrest. If I need to step it up, let me know.
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0: 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Thank you, 4-3.
1: Good.
0: For your information, it's going to be mostly verbal. Party is separated. RP advised, they would call back if that female subjects come back and cause any problems.
1: 43, okay.

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1: Unit 65,
0: 49891. 30, okay. Central
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0: go ahead.
1: 43 out of Tennessee. 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I'll be writing a trespass warning if you could trespass from this address.

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She was pretty upset about it, but I told her if she'd show up again, she's going to be arrested.

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239-313.

start, you know, just go ahead and get one checked out, and then kind of get a rollback record started for Chevy Trailblazer, Grand Color, 28 Oklahoma Ocean Henry Young, 729. And you can go ahead and 1022 that George unit. I'll handle it.

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0: Central 16, what is next quarter?
1: Next quarter is June 16th. That's June 16th.
0: Copy, thank you.

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0: I'm going to retrench the Lindy Louise Moringa out of Vernon. It's an eligible Class C with an expiration of 1 of 2030, negative 44.
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0: 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NRP calls say there are two large pit bulls there barking at his kids and one was along. Can you check if someone needs calling a patrol out?
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3: They didn't specify, stay behind the residence.
2: Copy. I'll wrap the south alley, or the other alley. Copy.
3: So, the area was 64.
2: Central
3: 10-9. I'm just acknowledging 60, or 86, is that with you?
2: Okay.

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1: 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Weather. I'm not seeing any dogs.
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0: 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We're in the 1700 block Falcon.
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0: 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I advise her, we didn't see anything in the alley.
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(clears throat) 605 Cambridge for CO2 alarm. 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They have made contact with the resident. It's advised of an alarm for CO2 at 605 Cambridge.

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0: Go ahead. Retreat to Brian Kenneth Tabona out of Lone Wolf. 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
1: 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If you want anything further. Negative. It's travel tags.
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1: Go ahead.
0: I have two returns, one from the state of Oklahoma, which is a 2015 Ford Explorer registered to Nelson Mazda Norman, and at the moment, Oklahoma, no expiration dates listed. I also have a tribal return on the bin for Caddo Nation of Oklahoma, registered to a Lauren Trebonma trailer out of Lone Wolf on a 2015 Ford Explorer. Tag number display shows Charles 10638. Also, decal is needed. Decal shows decal expired 3/31 of 2024. -29.
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1: 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One of the items was misplaced. They're the one he's not worried about and does not want to report.
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